0: Enciéndete.
1: Son la fuerza de Radisa.
2: Said to me, find someone who can give you everything. And I said, Mom, I already have everything. I am a rich man. I am a rich man.
3: I am a rich man.
4: I don't care myself.
5: I am a rich man.
6: I don't care myself.